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Don't ask me where I get my gigs. 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Don't have to sing a lullaby to make you sleep. Got a rummage machine for you to buy, it's very cheap. Cause I'm a VRB, and it's goddamn nice of you to be with me. Yes, I'm a VRB, and soon you want me to hold it when you be. Now you got it right, cause you know who I am. It's really out of sight, cause you know I'm the man. You better keep it in touch, cause I can give you anything. From a double dutch to a box of aspirin. Keys you lose your mind, I can find you a brain. Drop it's mine, oh mine, shoot a zigs and zigs. And if you got a problem, just talk with me. Don't you believe in God, I'm gonna set you free. Cause I'm a VRB.

0: Don't you worry, Nick, I'm a gonna fish your ears. 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Rub a baby buggy bumper on a tapestry. Cause I'm a VRB, and it's kinda nice if you didn't be with me. 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So don't you regret, cause I got some friends, and in matter of six, we got a few bargains. 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

I heard some voices, I made some choices. 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It took me time to break and take off me.

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Your life depends on this, so forget the Rolls Royces. Sure see some faces and check your laces. Don't be afraid, decay, we all wore the braces. No more excuses, squeeze out your juices.